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1: 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DuPont, Identity Traffic Stop. 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
1: Help, Victor. 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
2: I don't know for sure, but it looks like a verbal altercation is taking place inside of Circle K. I'll be out of the vehicle.

0: 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Be complaining about gas pumps not operating properly.
1: Ten.
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2: 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Just going to be on a gray Oldsmobile.

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0: Gonna be last of Sam, Ida, Mary, Sam, first of Marissa, Mary, Adam, Robert, Ida, Sam, Adam, middle initial A, Adam, female, 826-01, 082601.

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1: EMS 1 report your ambulance to 1271 East Walnut Street. 1271 East Walnut Street, I think it's my
2: district.
1: 40-year-old male who may have taken the wrong medications. They think that he may have taken somebody else's meds and they're not sure how he's going to react. Timeout is 1913.
3: Nissan Maxima, California. 9 Frank T. George V. Victor, 770. 9 Frank George Victor, 770, California.
4: Punch 145, Cal.
1: General male who may have taken the wrong medications. They think that he may have taken somebody else's meds and they're not sure how he's going to react. Timeout is 1913.

0: 2014, and you signed.
1: One, 10-4. It's 1271 East Walnut Street in Carbondale. For a male in his 40s, the staff at Neuro thinks that he may have taken the wrong patient's medication and is concerned about the way he may react to it.

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0: The outside temperature is 77 degrees Fahrenheit.
1: 15 Templar. Marissa A. Adams says 8/26/2001 is 99 Saline County. Full extradition, failure to appear, vehicular invasion, larceny from an auto. She has also probation, supervised release status, and fired out with fire. Out of

ISX secure, 10+10, Union County Airways, 10+10, Union County Airways, please call 430, South Front Trip, Calvin, 430, South Front Trip, Calvin, donate mail. Who is looking, confused, is mumbling, has a temperature of 103, BZ 178 over 98, needs to be taken to the hospital, is conscious. 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Who is confused, is mumbling, temperature 103, BP 178 over 98, need to be checked out, take to a hospital, is conscious, ambulance, climb out 19.

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1: 43 Charlie 49 Alpha 19 Mark Francis William W I L L I H S. First name Amber A. Adam and Mary B. Boy Edward R. Robert Middles and Mary White female date of birth is 8/7 of 89 0807 89.

0: 6-6 here.
1: Apartment 12 for a 58-year-old male who fell in the hallway, second floor hallway, third-party caller, pain in his left leg. He is talking and alert. Dispatch out 1919.

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1: I didn't know he had a warrant.

0: 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Ducorn X-72 traffic stop on route 154 Bolin Road, Randolph County. Gray Chevy Malibu, Gray Chevy Malibu, Adam SAM 21082, Adam SAM 21082.
1: 72, 24.

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traffic stop at Circle K. I have no registration plates. It'll be on a silver Mountaineer.

Boy A. Adam, R. Robert, G. George, A. Adam, and Nora, R. Robert. Repeating, B. Boy, A. Adam, R. Robert, G. George, A. Adam, and Nora, R. Robert.

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1: Passion 305, go ahead.
0: Ocean 305 traffic stop, I-5570 south under Illinois 203, I-5570 south under Illinois 203. A silver Acura, Missouri 2026, G. George, F. Frank 2, G. George 8, Y. Young. George Frank 2, George 8, Young, inside shoulder.
2: Zero.
1: Ten, four. E. Edward H. Henry, 54290, square expired, 10-2025, blue 2021 Nissan 4-door.

0: the registered owner of the vehicle was actually the driver. I've got another name I'll bring in. Let me show myself at 56. Can I?
1: 327, 10-4.
2: The outside temperature is 77 degrees Fahrenheit.

0: Bitcoin X 72 traffic stop. Going out 154 Conservation Road, Randolph County. 154 Conservation Road, Randolph County. Black Volkswagen hatchback. Black Volkswagen hatchback. E Edward Q Queen 93035. E Edward Q Queen 93035.
1: X-72, Edward Q Queen 93035. 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Black 2018 Volkswagen.

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0: 1572. 1930. 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

0: 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Red Hyundai Elantra, see Charles and Nora, 97543, see Charles and Nora, 97543.
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2: The outside temperature is 76 degrees Fahrenheit.
3: 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I-24 eastbound, 23, it's got a tire, blown tire, but they're off the roadway. They're requesting if we want to drive by and check on them.
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0: 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Frank Boy 29792.
1: 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Brian Hyatt of Murfreesboro, Black 2000 Chevrolet Coupe.
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3: Hey, give me on that last 28. Homeless pasture, Frank Boyd 29792. Black and colored Camaro, occupied by one.

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3: 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Also comes back clear valid to John M. Miller out of Carbondale on a white 2025 Suzuki motorcycle.

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1: This is Brandon Troop 10, UI, IC4, eastbound off of 65. This is Brandon Troop 10, DUI, IC4, eastbound off of 65, 1949, Black Chevrolet sedan. Frank William 43009. Frank William 43009. 1028. Brianna J. John Zuckler. Brianna J. John Zuckler. Ozark. Black 11. 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And Micro Case. Please troop 10.8. 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
1: Next up, I-285 northbound 23. I-285 northbound 23, Gray Ford Explorer. Gray Ford Explorer, E-Ever G George 98521. E-Ever G George 98521.
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0: The road blocked along with her sister, so she won't get out. He still has the vehicle keys, and the child is there. She did advise he is in the
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0: Also gave her a 1032, which is in her truck. Her name is Samantha Rogers. She does have an active force.
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4: Get one.
5: The outside temperature is 75 degrees.
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2: 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This vehicle is abandoned. I'll be out tagging.
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0: 457. Patient's going to St. Joe's swing bed on oxygen. 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
1: Unable to locate so far?
2: Negative. Me and EMS are talking right now, trying to find him.
1: Time for

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0: Indiana, I believe it's a covered bridge plate. 551 E. Edward J. John D. David. 551 E. Edward J. John D. David.
2: I believe that is a control
0: fire.
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0: Five five one E. Edward J. John D. David. 551 E. Edward J. John D. David.
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Passenger car, unknown state, A. Adam Y. Young, A. Adam 4601, AYA.

0: westbound from the District Cardinal. 13 westbound of the District Cardinal. White Honda. Edward R. Robert, 6693. Edward R. Robert, 6693.
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Queen 213988, suspended, mandatory insurance violation, dark blue 2, I want to remove utility, register donor, active

0: They just left him there by himself.
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0: Hey, Clint.
1: X-99, Illinois 13, Illinois 148, Williamson County, Illinois 148, Williamson County. X-99, Grant, J. John Grant, no exact match. Andrew Samuel J. Grant, male, 12, 2002. Speeding, 80 and a 55. Male white, 23, 6 foot, 140, black, brown. Additional information. Go ahead.

0: their transfer. Or they had a short on the inside of the building that forced it to transfer, and then whatever the cause was burned out or messed up their transfer, because they've been back on, the voltage has been fine the whole time on our side.
1: The outside temperature is 75 degrees Fahrenheit.
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1: I-1050 at the Love's truck stop. I not Love's truck stop. I now is a parking lot. 1050
0: okay, Jefferson County
1: on 106. There's a phone number in there. Vehicle possibly left. The other vehicle.

0: the father advised
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1: arose
0: also
1: from
0: has
1: only
0: some
1: your
0: today,
1: great
0: God's
1: Avenger, great
0: God's
1: Avenger, George Edward,
0: issues.
1: 48927. George Edward, 48927.
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0: 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It's a silver Volkswagen, silver Volkswagen passenger car. The Edward M. Mary, 29246. Edward Mary, 29246.
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1: 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What was the year on that new phone?
2: 2012.
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3: 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Took him back on a Toyota RAV4.
2: Blue 2018 Toyota Utility.
3: Similar. He left the net just prior to our arrival. He used the knife and threatened Dad here. No worries on if he can put out and get to locate. Maybe he's got some LPRs and carbon or mercury.
2: 10-4.
4: Fine.

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0: 359, coming back clear valid to Alan and Mary Kane at a Benton on a 2002 Jeep four-wheel drive. Pass 27 is clear and valid.
1: Whispering is strip 10-1 investigation leaving the scene of a property damage accident. Love struck, stop line. Yes, Vernon, this is Troop 10-1 investigation leaving the scene of a property damage accident. Lux truck stop, China, 2015.
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1: 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Ontario, NOR 8200 V Victor. 1028 clear, Ontario, slow. Truck number 286, truck number 286. Complaint has not been signed. However, reasonable grounds to justify an investigative stop have been established. State police trooped into Coin KSB 234.

Excellent. 12 good. 149, pulling into the McDonald's parking lot, West Frankfort, 149, pulling into West Frankfort, McDonald's parking lot, being a black, Nissan Altima, and Mary A. Adam, taking a Lincoln A. Adam, 3 John 5, Michaela, 3 John 5.

Next one, Phil. 12, Michaela, J. John 5, clear, black, 2012, Nissan Sedan.

0: road in Williamson County on a silver Toyota Camry. Silver Toyota Camry. D David, Q Queen 17689. David Queen 17689.
1: By this point, but can I get you to just drive the area of the old Spiro home?
2: Clean 17689.
1: I had an RC called a few minutes ago advising that there were multiple pit bulls out there that are aggressive. They've in the past attacked her dog, and now there were kids playing outside, and they seem to be aggressive. RPA thought that they may be going home, but she just wanted somebody to drive the area whenever they were available.
3: Going to be an Illinois B-Boy truck. 6, B-Boy K-King, G-George, L-Lincoln, Z-Zebra. 6, B-Boy K-King, G-George, L-Lincoln, Z-Zebra. Going to be a black lamb.
1: Wait, Clear Bell, can you go?

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0: Four.
2: 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So there's a good possibility.

0: 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I also have Keith, and he is attached and clear valid.
1: I'll have a witness for you, / mom, here in a second.

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1: 27, 10-4.

0: You said that he does not have an eye?
1: They are unaware that he has a knife or not, but he did threaten them and touch Dad with a box cutter earlier. So they don't know if he has it or not.
0: Or I'm going to put that he may be armed with a knife then.

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2: 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Anyone walking about? We got any other calls on this?
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5: Drop 148 just south of Brewster Lane, Heron. 148 just south of Brewster, Heron. White Nissan Altima. E over to Robert 59228. E over to Robert 59228.
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0: Excellent, 12, good.
1: 12 traffic stop. West Poplar, North Horn Street, West Frankfort. West Poplar, North Horn Street, West Frankfort. Robert F. Frank, 7-3-4-3.
2: 7 traffic stop, 13. Eastbound Greenbrier Road, 13 eastbound Greenbrier Road. It's on a white Chevrolet. F. Frank, C. Charles, 15431. F. Frank, C. Charles, 15431.
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0: 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Zero, eight, traffic stop. 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
0: That
1: 906 on Pleasant Hill. Murphy is checking those as well. Murphy's calling back in with theirs now.

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4: Suspect may be three houses down to the east. I'm going to try to see if I can make contact.

908-914, Derek and Fire, Clayton Ambulance, responding still arm, medical, Bonnie Cafe, parking lot, 675 North Illinois Highway 37. Bonnie Cafe, parking lot, recall reporting 22-year-old female with suicidal ideation. Patient is not cooperative, I can hear screaming in the background. Deputies on route, EMS to stage until secure, timeout 2104.

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1: the outside
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0: Kentucky A Adam 1, B-Boy 550, Kentucky A Adam 1, B-Boy 550.

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1: 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If you could also let SIU know, I guess he likes to hang out near the clock tower sometimes. And there was another spot around SIU, but I don't remember off the top of my head.

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1: 16-5-0 male, at ground level fall, feeling neck pain. Feels like can't move his neck. Again, attention to county ambulance, please respond to 2110, pressing the hollow road cabin. 85-year-old male, at ground level fall, feeling neck pain, can't move his neck. 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
2: John, 925 of 1988. That doesn't come back. Try it with a I instead of a Y on the last name.
0: Stopped. G. George Adam 23404, clear, red 2019.
3: Just information received at 91 hang up, Pheasant Hollow Winery. Made contact with a Zach Keener. He advised just to fog it out, no distress.
4: There
3: was a child in the background crying. He advised that he was chasing his child. No distress.
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0: go ahead.
1: Regarding 20's case, it sounded like SIU might have had camera or LPR information for us, so you can give them a shout and see what they have.
2: Yeah, the 27.
0: Go ahead, it's your 27.
2: One.
0: Go ahead.
2: Jimmy, by word of mouth, last name Jeter. Dijon, E. Edward, D. Tom.
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3: 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Had taken several attempts to get her to actually answer any questions.
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4: The bailout off of 154 Randolph County. The bailout off of 154 Randolph County. Silver Chevy Cruze. Frank D. David, 71077. That's Frank D. David, 71077.
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207 Cherry Avenue, Ellis Grove. 207 Cherry Avenue, Ellis Grove. Verbal domestic at this time, unknown weapons, female and female. 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
2: Traffic stop. Be 13th and Taylor Street, Heron. 13th and Taylor, Heron. Hurry, you over to Mary 28747. Edward Mary 28747.

0: bailout on 154 Randolph County. The bailout 154 Randolph County. Silver 2015 Chevrolet. Any units responding as I...
1: Oh. Probably drive right past there on the way to my call. That one was off.
2: Okay, 23, you advised, you probably was advised not to come back to the residence. You cut out at the end of your traffic.
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3: Commercial Park Road, Metropolis, via White Tundra, Tennessee, 729, Boy Queen, Sam Nora, 729, Boy Queen, Sam Nora.
1: Boy Queen, Sam Nora, clear. Why do you have to send that?
4: Just looking at his LPR data earlier in Carbondale, looks like he came east on Main, and then went south on 51, and then came back west on there, Pleasant Hill, made a little loop.
5: 10-4, what time was that?
4: Main and Emerald at 659, and then Pleasant Hill at 51, westbound at 706.

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0: 29 out of Illinois. Last name Arrington Life. A Adam, double R Robert, I Ida, and Nora, G George, T Tom, O Ocean, and Nora. Hyphen L Lincoln, I Ida, P Paul, E Edward, first name Caitlin. K King, A Adam, T Tom, E Edward, L Lincoln, Y Young, double N Nora. Middle is M Mary, white female, date of birth 4/24/2000, 0424/00.

0: Sibley, to meet Adam, 652-5130-0717. Let me know if that needs repeated.
1: Michael, that's still black, and we're on year 28. Hurricane 29 is clear with about 27 out of the person's first. Simple. That is fall traffic crash.
2: Just north of the exit. 57 northbound, just north of the exit. Two vehicles, unknown injuries.

for traffic stop south of Whittle Avenue, East North Street, South Whittle Avenue, East North Street only. White Deep Gladiator, White Deep Gladiator, Illinois, St. Louis Cardinals, IIW Victor, XX-ray, IIW Victor, IIW Victor, XX-ray, IIW Victor, Illinois, St. Louis Cardinals.

0: been fired. Need to respond mutual aid. I-57 northbound at the 65.2. I-57 northbound, 65.2. Two vehicle traffic.
1: Excellent. Nine. Two car 1050, I-57 northbound to 65.2. I-57 northbound, not post 65.2. Passing motors reports two vehicles, unknown injuries, unknown roadblock, at GMS and route.
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0: 21:30.
5: 7 at Stotler Road in Williamson County on a gray Chevy Silverado truck. Gray Chevy Silverado truck. Big boy truck,
4: 37874
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8: 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Driver made suicidal statements, has a firearm in the vehicle. Vehicle last observed Illinois 3 northbound approaching Queenie Avenue. Authority state car 873 State Police Troop 8 Collinsville KSP 55.
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0: First name Parker. Parker, people, Adam or Robert, taking Edward or Robert, middle initial, M as in Mary, paper 723 of 2009,
1: repeating
4: 723 of 2009, to be mailed. Jefferson, Frankfurt,
1: C1969, beginning signal 38, en route to the Marion County Jail, one white female.
4: All four, go ahead.
1: Starting mileage, 32700. GNC 138, beginning mileage 125827. 125827. Transporting Mr. Wooters, Marion County Jail, Script 15 route.
8: That's
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2: Adriana Green out of Heron, beige 8 Cadillac sedan. 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Clear about.
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2: 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Traffic stop, Greenbrier Road, just north of 13. Greenbrier Road, just north of 13. 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

0: 405 Nevada. 405 Nevada Street. RP advised 15 minutes ago to subject named Gray. We're messing around in his truck.
1: Sure.
0: Grandmother ran them off. They left westbound in the Gray SUV 15 minutes ago.
2: 5, 7 eastbound, Boeing 45. Get you 28 here in a second.

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0: first bat in Kirchberg. White Chevrolet Astro, White Chevrolet Astro. G. George A. Adam, 23646. 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
2: 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Duke on 61. You can have 112, 10.2, 72s. Clear his top, and he's pretty close to me now. We'll get there about the same time.
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0: 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Adam 4, 6605.
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0: 37 at Stotler Road in Williamson County on a brown Chevy Equinox. Brown Chevy Equinox.
1: 4, go ahead.
0: Charles Kane, 33.
2: Correct. So we were unable to find the patient's address. He was able to tell us an address. We talked to Med Control. They gave us the wrong apartment number. Finally, they said to take him back to the hospital.
3: The outside
2: temperature is
3: 73 degrees Fahrenheit.
2: I'm going to be honest, I don't know.
4: 10-4, there's 305, need to continue.
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0: 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She advised Dan and Kirk off to put his hands on her.
1: Next one, 08, good.
0: Her house key, and I believe she said it's
1: next one, 08, good stuff. West Main Street, Glen Street, West City, West Main Street, Glen Street, West City. White Mitsubishi, White Mitsubishi. 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Next one, 08. B-Boy, E-Union, C. Charles, E-Union, B-Boy, E-Edward, 2, clear, white, 2010, Mitsubishi sedan.
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0: 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RP advising two males finding pattern.
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2: Left 33 Effingham, outer belt left 33 Effingham, Silver Chevy Impala, Silver Chevy Impala. All Ocean R. Robert J. John A. Adam SM 5. All Ocean R. Robert J. John A. Adam SM 5.

0: 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Red dot chart, red dot chart. G George A Adam 51053. George Adam 51053. This is going to be a D David.
1: Go ahead.
2: Bitcoin X61, I'll arrive. There's three male subjects standing outside here.

0: information. Deputies are reporting that he was complaining of neck pain, wasn't able to move his head very well, and they put him on a stretcher to get him on the ambulance.
1: Male, date of birth,
2: 7:23.
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3: 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South word of the street at Maple Street and Flora. An orange passenger car. Orange passenger car. C David B boy. 9456. C David B boy. 9 Camry, blue Toyota Camry. 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
5: 72302, showing registered sex offender compliant out of Finney County, Garden City. He's going to be valid out of Kansas.
7: Next time, he's fusion for

0: I-255 northbound 23. I-255 northbound off of 23. Black Nissan passenger car. F-Frank, X-X-Ray 11560. F-Frank, X-X-Ray 11560.
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3: 15-15. 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Other unit of traffic, I believe you were walked on.

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0: R. Robert Hyatt A.M. 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
2: 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Frank John 371.
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3: 10-4, I found another address of 307 Dallas Street. 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Shows Lindsay Koch as her father.
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0: calling Fox 22 traffic stop, 34 and 3 Mile Creek Road, Hardin County. 34 and 3 Mile Creek Road, Hardin County. White Chevy Silverado, white Chevy Silverado, 3355-001, 3355-001, people.
1: EMS 2, report your ambulance to 13th Street High Rise, apartment 704. 33-year-old female complaining of dizziness and lightheadedness. She advised she will be outside in the parking lot waiting. Timeout 22.
0: Clear. Traffic stop.
2: Anyway, go ahead.
0: Traffic stop 13, just west of 148, Lawrence County. 13, west of 148, Lawrence County. White Kia Optima, White Kia Optima, Illinois F. Frank, Billy William, 42582, Illinois Frank William, 42582.
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0: 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She advised she will be waiting out in the parking lot on the side of the building.
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4: Good quiet, 5-4, cover patrol.

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0: by a pedestrian in Franklin County on 14 walking westbound towards Perry County. It's the only information we have. On 14 westbound walking towards the Perry County line, reported a female on the side of the road with arms crossed, possibly not wearing any clothing.
1: Alright, 10-4.
0: No. 10-4.

0: Pacific Street in here on a maroon Chevy Cruze. 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
1: 7 Frank Queen 91844 okay. Suspended okay. For insurance violation for 2012 right. Chevrolet Foyle.
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1: Is Route 3 northbound, St. Thomas Road, Route 3 northbound, St. Thomas Road, on a 10 Buick Flash Car, 10 Buick Flash Car, Missouri, or taking 7-8-3-3. Robert taking 7-8-3.
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0: 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Did you say the patient would be meeting us outside?
1: 10-4, she advised she would be in the big parking lot on the side of the building.

north of Heron Road, 127 north of Heron Road, Arkansas 28, Adam Victor Zebra, 638, correction, Adam. Repeating, Adam Victor Zebra, 63 Adam, Arkansas. Can't make out a year on the expiration. It's going to be a dark colored Chevy Traverse on the offense.

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0: 33 who've cleared.
1: The correct comma station is going to be Williams and Old 13. That's county's jurisdiction. I'm going to give them a call here in a sec.
2: 10-4, I'll continue to respond, but yeah, let them know

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3: There is a female on South Williams and Old Route 13 with an electrical box open, messing around inside of it. They do have a sergeant en route. She is wearing black leggings with a purple shirt.
4: She's also got a white bicycle and a wagon behind it.

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2: Really want to try to stop out through southbound, Jewel Drive, out through southbound, Jewel Drive, on a dark blue Challenger, Missouri, G. George, J. John 4, C. Charles, Ocean, B. Boy, 2027. Missouri, G. George, J. John 4, C. Charles, Ocean, B. Boy, 2027.
3: 886. Gabriel Robert, 26459, clear, 2019, Kia San, 8108, Missouri, G. George, J. John Ford, C. Charles, 0, B-Boy, clear, 2017, Dodge.

0: 55258. That's Frank and Mary, 55258.
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2: 2-10-4.
3: Frank and Mary, 55258, clear, gray 2019 Dodge sedan.
4: The outside temperature is 72 degrees Fahrenheit.

0: Murphy, I have a name for Murphy, but it's Christy Q. She should be in the house. She was reattaching her trailer to her bike, not messing with an electrical box, and she's back on her way. On the clear.
1: Thank you.
2: Avenue at Oak Street, Flora. East North Avenue, Oak Street, Flora. A white Ford. White Ford. Edward D. David, 12526. Edward David, 12526.
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0: Sam 7, I'll be 10-8. Be verbal speed.
1: Also, I have a contact sheet reference
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1: of your other stops ready.
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3: It's gonna be female, white, ball cap, white tank top, red shorts. She's walking eastbound.

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1: Last name's Alexander, A-L-E-X, A-N-D-E-R, first name's Chance, C-H-A-N-C-E, middle initial D, David, Chase D. Alexander, white male, date of birth, 11-5-2003, if you could attach any of this at all. 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

1027, Las Wells, W-E-L-L-S, versus Demetrius, spelling D. David, Iota, M. Mary, E.R. T. Tom, R. Robert, Iota. Sam, Mel Mel, D.O.B., 0715 of 79, 0715 of 79.

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0: 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Indiana organizational plate, Victor Key Queen 2941, clear expired 9/2025. Mike 2015, Charlie Silverado.
2: Yes, sir. Search, detain, arrest based on Alice Rickard. Black 4659-297, Black and Brown. Rectumulus, forearm. Additional information level. Wells, valid. One conviction, 11601, Will County.

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960, 1028 by Ben. 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

0: The female subject left willingly with her friend to go stay at another residence tonight. They're going to contact Randolph County tomorrow sometime in reference to coming back and getting the rest of her stuff. No physical contact, verbal only. We'll be clear.
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0: 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That's open on it. 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

0: Barnett and Harrisburg. Truck tractor semi trailer, Illinois trailer park 977-671.
1: The outside temperature is 972 degrees Fahrenheit.
0: Same over key time.
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5: 93, can you start this way?
4: Eastbound from Illinois 127.
6: 27 for RO is going to be clear valid.
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3: 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North Hickory Street, West Main Street, New Coin. Got a white truck.
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2: Two 4 10 will secure.

0: 657 Southbound off of 37. At 57 Southbound off of 37. Truck on fire, fire en route.
1: En route.
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1: Question in response to 311 West Increasia, and you also called them while you're en route.
0: Call from Boy Grant, Eric, Baby Beckett, X. James Alvey is near the property cleaning out his vehicle at a garbage can. Three houses down, there is an active opening.
2: Four. Can you look up the 28 that he's supposed to be in and let me know? I think he's a Chevy Cruze, if I remember right.
0: That is correct, Sam.
3: Contact him and have him remove the vehicle from the property.
4: Denver, thank you. I'm tonight.

0: good for another 10. Go ahead.
1: Yeah, 4, I have an officer en route, and I'm attempting to call all of the key holders that are available. I also have a Knox box code.
2: Carbondale on a 2027
3: today. Don't think that was that. I'm getting ready for him.

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The outside temperature is 72 degrees Fahrenheit.

0: 761, Eagle Way Truck, 3952761.
1: Roger, that was your RP.
2: 295, traffic stop.
3: 20
2: from 99. Traffic stop, 57 southbound, 108. Southbound, 108. Great passenger car, great passenger car. Frank and Nora, 25433. Frank Nora, 25433.
4: 54 in truck, 3952761, V Boy clear, white 99, Ford Imperial 95, Frank Hang out. 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

0: Chester. Chester PD is calling deputy for backup at a domestic on George Street. I called the George Street Apartments in Chester. Looks like I'm about 2 minutes out. I'll be en route.
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0: 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I have multiple domestics at once. In the same area.
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0: No, no, I was only getting bits and pieces while I was at the gas station.
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0: 36, clear and rep 95. 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No one passenger. F. Frank, I believe it's M. Mary, 35750. No one passenger. Frank Mary, 35750.
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2: Last name Fernandez, same as registered owner. 6/1/20, blonde hair, female, white, male, white, 6/1/20, blonde hair, double Helen, and AS. 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Authority, SO White County, say please true 9 to 20.
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0: outside temperature is 72 degrees Fahrenheit.
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0: Lieutenant North. Okay, now. In the alleyway just to the south.
1: 89, go ahead.
0: The parking lot. To the north of Kai's Park.
2: Next rotation code for the flatbed trailer. 15 foot long. And there's damage to the back side of it. You left tow cover me, please.
1: The truck and the trailer together. Did you say heavy duty or just regular tow?
3: Guys, McDonald, speak with the manager.
2: Regular duty
3: at the time. 99 Chevrolet utility that you ran earlier. 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
0: Good boy.
2: Yep. G. Georgie Boy, 375.

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1: You cut out. What was on the back of the trailer?

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1: Responding to Stanley Bridge, St. Louis is requesting us to respond for a homicide victim on the bridge. They are requesting it blocked off.
2: 37 for Grant McKinley.
3: Double T Tom, E Edward. Middle is L Lincoln, Bridget L Sergeant. 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

0: going to be at the intersection of Blue Bell and Swanwick Rise. Blue Bell at Swanwick Rise. My caller has a vehicle in the ditch. He advised he did stop and speak with the female.
1: 100 miles from Columbus, Georgia. No, Black. 61190 Brown. Christian Black Brown. Additional information available.
2: 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You can hold the additional.
1: Ever.

0: has been updated. Do you have a 28 for the Chrysler? And will you need two tow numbers?
1: Turn off your back light.

10 hour be 10 a for now. They're requesting I come back in an hour. If it's still here, they're going to have it towed

0: registered owner, although he is not the same Jonathan Smith that has the warrants.
1: EMS 8, report your ambulance to MHC ER. You'll be taking a patient from the hallway in the ER to Heron Hospital.
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3: Go ahead, 39.
2: Didn't copy. Did you need two tow numbers? One for the trailer and one for the Chrysler.
3: 1X89, 10-4. I am clear of the scene, make route to detail, 56B, primary.
2: 10-4, X56, both tow numbers in the note.

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3: 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Timeout 2312.

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0: 10 4.
1: Sam 5, she has turned southbound from Swanwick Rise toward Route 13, going through Swanwick.
2: The outside temperature is 72 degrees Fahrenheit.
1: It's going to be a tan SUV.

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He has to go.

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Green City Road, Park Street Road, Flint County. Green City Road, Park Street Road, Flint County. Secure 30.

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2: Say they don't need a report.
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0: airbag deployment. Intersection South Wall East Gate. Have a 2-car 1050 with airbag deployment. Have reports of chest pain from one of the vehicles.
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1: 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I'll be back following.
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2: 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I have a 29 on the driver of a Suburban.

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1: Adam 50481, clear, white, plus 14, 4 hatchback.

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0: one by Vin out of Missouri, and one by Amy B out of Missouri, please. It's 2 G George, C Charles, 4 Y Young, R Robert, D Edward, Y Young, 1 M Nora, 124, 5737. It's on a 22 Chevy out of Missouri.
1: I'm identified. I'll get an updated address for you. What did the plate, what address did the plate come back to?
0: Initial E Edward, male white, 4, 10 of 2006 out of Missouri.

0: Trenton units, missing person endangered, senior. Missing person endangered, senior. Franklin County. Blue 2009 Nissan 4-door. Blue 2009 Nissan 4-door. Lincoln 235382. Lincoln 235382. Subject Victoria Owen Robinson. Victoria Owen Robinson. Female white 73521 65. Gray blue. SU left wrist. Located in the church on file. Order SO Franklin County 5th District.
1: The outside temperature is 72 degrees Fahrenheit.

As far as the violation OP, there was not one. Eric thought that he was a sex party. He is not. But he's been given information on how to obtain a no contact order. I'm clear.

0: 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Does the manager want to speak to me?
1: 77 information.
2: 213 negative. 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
0: I believe they are all gone.

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2: 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I'll be 471 to post, one female. Beginning mileage is 172153. 172153.
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2: The outside temperature is 76 degrees Fahrenheit.
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1: County, show me out on the square. 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
0: No.
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3: 10-4, the caller is Casey Jacoby. I have her on the line right now.

0: 4977, information. We need 38, information on the notes. Can you advise Richland County I'll be en route? ETA 5 minutes.
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2: 4, do we have more of a description?
1: 358, negative, roughly 5'7", long sleeve, dark gray hoodie.
2: 10-4.

0: towards Hamilton Street. Levy's walking westbound on Hamilton currently.
1: 10-4, I'll go up 20th Street if you want to go up 19th.

0: 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I have a 61-year-old female fell out of the bed with laceration to the left temple. Is alert and oriented. Franklin County OAMC 0017.
1: Fire Department, 405 Grand, 403 Grand Street. 61-year-old female fell out of bed, laceration to her head. She's alert and oriented.
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0: take or reach I-55 southbound local 71. Eastbourne units to date for reach I-55 southbound local 71 0016. Flight pickup truck with a red hood. Flight pickup truck with a red hood.
1: Gillis Avenue residence or the one on High Street. Gilbert, now 6 around. Street. 8 on
2: High Street. 06, say you're out 0019. 8 10
1: LPRs, please.
2: 10 I will give them a call. In addition, I had called over there to ask if they have any Chevy Cruze connections with the subject, and they do not.
1: Raju, R-A-I-H-J-H-U, Middle Ida. Blackwell, Raju, Ida, Middle Ida, Berger, 1918, Master.
3: 18 on 4, 10 4. You're going to have to slow down. I have a trainee. I apologize.
2: And,
3: I have it, though.
2: I spoke with Aaron PD as well. That was Wayne County and Mary in contact.

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Our booth comes with it.

Secure County, going to be 10-8.

breath after a lung biopsy yesterday. Patient also has a fever. Timeout 27.

0: St. Louis University Hospital. They should be hopping off the pad by the time you get there.
1: Vastly appreciated. Understand our two parts in the balloon.
2: Sir Jacobson, you in over here?

1923 Town Creek Road. 58-year-old male had a lung biopsy yesterday. He is now experiencing shortness of breath, a fever of 101.9, and is not answering questions appropriately.

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1: ahead.
3: County of Far One Way, we're going to be to Franklin Hospital.
0: Somebody can make contact with him.
4: South of the Williamson Franklin County line. 148, south of the county line. Red Dodge Dart, red Dodge Dart. Illinois, F. Frank E. Edward 11856. Illinois, Frank Edward 11856.

0: 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Go ahead.
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2: We're next to the traffic stop, North Main at Cobble Street, Benton. 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
4: I get the jail,
3: seems
4: blessed, but now maybe they can be a stop, Sally Ford.
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1: I don't know what your 20 is, but if you have a basic area, can you
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Hawkins, David Adam, William, King, Ida, Nora, Sam, first of Kenneth, Common, King, Edward, Nora, Nora, Edward, Tom, Henry. 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

is ringing a truth pin, cancel one of domestic battery caution, 137, part, Parish Lane, Murfreesboro, 2040, blue Toyota at 4, he had registered 331478, suspect, Mark Taylor, has been located, authority, SO Jackson County State Police, truth pin to claim KSD 234.

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She's wearing tie-dye pants and a black shirt.

0: Missouri, temporary, 00, Adam J. John, 846. 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
1: The only thing I copied was that there was a verbal disagreement.

0: assistance, but I have a weather check only. Hang on a second, I'm going to Crossroads there in Mount Vernon. I'm going to go to Barnes Jewish Hospital there in St. Louis. I have a patient weight of 158 pounds, 158 pounds. Our number is 060-040. And once again, this is a weather check only. Not
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0: for crash number 1414. 1414.
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2: If this becomes a standby, go quiet or kind of where we're at. So right now, they said it was not going to be a standby. It was only a weather check. So you guys should be good to stand down at this point. I will let you know later if anything changes. Thank you for checking. Have a good rest of your night.
3: I guess we're taking the last time he was arrested. I'm going to get in touch with 19 and get that squared away. Denning.
4: The outside temperature is 73 degrees Fahrenheit.

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0: stato indicato.
1: Complained advice that her neighbors that are in Unit 8 are being yelling and being loud and waking up her kids. She does not want to be seen.

0: And can you advise them that she has $140 cash? If they'll take money, otherwise she can maybe send them some money with a card.
1: 9-6-4-2-4.
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1: Hmm.
0: 37 traffic.
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1: A37, Fairfax Deploy, 21516, clear to fire for 2026, right 2021, Kia 4-door, run recently by PD Swansea.

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1: I log a warning for what?
0: Miranda.
2: You secure an hour.
1: Checkpoint, you said approximately 4 minutes ago.

farmer has been driving past your house this evening in a black Chevy single cab truck, driving recklessly and at high rate of speed. And another individual are now in a vehicle trying to keep track of him. He went up Levy Road, headed south at Heine Road is the last they saw him, where he blacked out his lights. 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
1: 37 additional L1s able to branch off. Can I get one for routine?
0: 837 requesting routine assistance is at Broadway.

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1: Niner 6, go ahead.
0: On the northeast corner of Ernestine and Jesse, I'll be out with that alleged suspect from earlier.

Good.

transfer flight request coming out of SIH Heron Hospital in Heron, Illinois, going to Barnes Jewish Hospital in St. Louis, Missouri. Patient weight is 181 pounds. Heading up 088 for 39 nautical miles. Car number 060048. Be advised, Arch did turn this down for thunderstorms in the St. Louis area. How copy?

0: client.
1: Security checks 1 through 3, 7 through 12, 22 through 27, 10-4.

B is clear, valid. The subject that they are calling about is clear, suspended, and a potential 28 for his truck is 425-2829 B Boy. It's also listed in the call.

0: 9th Street. Aaron, Butler, 9th Street. Aaron, on a white Chevy pass.
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call 21 County. Go ahead. Hi, Paul 21, 28 Virgins arrested a female, transported her to the jail. Their inquiry if she could respond to the jail also.

11 West Ernestine. I caught Mr. Lawson sleeping in the corner on the east side of the house, which is an old residence of theirs from last year. He's been warned not to do that and leave the property, and also been warned that he is not allowed at the 802.

0: City PD canceled the search. You can show it's available, no patient contact.
1: So.

0: 1805, clear.
1: 13, go ahead.
0: 2026 Honda, four door.
2: Have his LAX 360 location still in the area, so I will be patrolling the area of the Knoxville. They said that they were still going to be driving the area, so they will call county if they see.

have to respond to Subway 1617 Walnut. 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He's going to be outside wearing black and white hats, blue and red shirts, and shorts. 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

0: for a male subject who advised that his right leg is broken and he's in pain. He's going to be in front of that location wearing a blue and red shirt and shorts and a black and white hat.
1: Correction. 15th Street.
2: 882. 954. Here, white tells my senior.

0: 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Charles Frank, 60898, YGMC Acadia.
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In the parking lot, they have a male who was passed out when he was found. He was breathing, but passed out. Now he is alert and conscious, speaking. Timeout is 154.

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1: Edward Nora, Sam Henry, Ida Paul. First of Erica Common, Edward Robert Ida Charles Adams. Middle initial L. Lincoln, female 3773, 030773.

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1: Area of 119 North Washington Street, Tres Hombres. In the parking lot, they have a male who was found passed out. He is now talking and alert. Just needs to be checked out.

EMS, have you respond to 17303, Route 37. 17303, Route 37. It's going to be the Stone Motel. Deputies, that was female wanting to go to the hospital for a mental eval. Williams County timeout. 0157.

0: 4, go ahead.
1: We're arriving on scene. Are they in the parking lot or in Tres Hombres?
0: RP advised they were in the parking lot.
1: 4.
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1: 29-4.

My name's Thorpe. T. Tom H. Henry Ocean R. Robert B. Paul E. Edward First Name's Trenton. T. Tom R. Robert E. Edward and Nora. T. Tom Ocean and Nora. Middle St. John. White male. Date of birth 8/21/06/08.

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0: Bailey Lane. It's going to be Dollar General. It's going to be front motion, register side. 0215. No answer with the holder.
1: 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I'm showing Mount Vernon 5141 to the scene.
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3: Mainline Road. Ferry Boulevard. Yeah. Right. Blue.
0: Seems to be talking to someone, but I didn't hear
3: 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Blue Ford. 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
0: 7-4.
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0: Last name's going to be Greer, George, Robert, Edward, Edward, Robert. First name, Samantha, common spelling. Middle initial, L. Lincoln. Date of birth, 1/31/1969. 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

west only, 433 southwest and only, for a 1010 in progress. Third report of a flight that's broken out there, WN route, only 10-6.

right across the street. It's going to be Correction Impala, Missouri, T. Tom to John 4, SM 2, kicking. Tom, John 4, Sam 2, King.

0: for.
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on board. We've got 125 minutes of fuel. The aircraft says we'll be at Barnes Jewett in 40 minutes. Starts at 45 minutes from now. Part 135 operation, RA is 2, 1,125 feet at VHF.

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0: your Zoom to see if they have anything, but as right now, he's clear.
1: 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Aircraft says we'll be there at 0350. Right now,

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1: Potential destination from the shuttle that's injured, 180 East Chestnut, 180 East Chestnut. I'm going to work my way that direction.

0: 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I have that on MDT.
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1: Believe that subject I found was suspended at that address. The last ID we have in house shows.
2: For 14 East Tank Farm Lane only. That's expired as well. Also, my contact with the ER, no walk-ins with that description.

0: Hornet 77 himself.
1: Hey, 77, good.
0: Hornet 77 M stop, I-57 southbound, milepost 59. I-57 southbound, milepost 59, truck tractor semi-trailer, truck tractor semi-trailer, Indiana permanent trailer. P-Paul 678615. P-Paul 678615, Indiana permanent trailer.

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1: The outside temperature is 74 degrees Fahrenheit.
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0: At 61 traffic stop. Washington Grant Way, DuCoin. I believe it's a white Tesla SUV. White Tesla SUV, Missouri. Temporary of 008 J. John E. Edward A. Adam. 008 J. John E. Edward A. Adam. Until 2026.
1: Missouri Temporary 008 J. John W. Edward A. Adam. Clear no record. Previous inquiries by P.D. Carbondale on the 7th.
2: 954.
3: Every roadway and alley in the general direction he was last seen walking. For some reason, unable to locate. OPD advises I'm good to clear. Hospital.

0: southbound at the 54. I-57 southbound at the 54. Gray Dodge pickup, gray Dodge pickup. Unknown state 373, Lincoln G. George V. Victor. Unknown state 373, Lincoln George Victor.
1: Time out 344.

7 southbound, milepost 57. Rapid 7 southbound, milepost 57. Truck tractor semi-trailer, truck tractor semi-trailer. Illinois semi-trailer, 1994 SM over Teton. 1994 SM over Teton.

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3: The outside temperature is 74 degrees Fahrenheit.
4: I'm 57 northbound at the 16.5. 57 northbound, 16.5. Foot pressure from our judge, just cut too much trailer. Tennessee 319. 6319 11 Teton, Tennessee.

I-57 off-ramp, the 54. I-57 off-ramp at the 54 in the Marion. It's going to be a truck tractor semi-trailer stuck in the middle lane. Stand by on 28.

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0: 15 to gather more information. See if we can find out when a Joe may come. He's talking to the distance now.
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1: David Y. Young, 65960. 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

0: Excellent for Red.
1: He's going excellent on 4 traffic stop. I'm 57 southbound, the 55, 57 southbound, at the 55. Dark colored pickup truck pulling a boat and trailer. Dark colored pickup truck pulling a boat and trailer. No visible 28, all advice.
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2: The outside temperature is 73 degrees Fahrenheit.

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0: 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ERT David 12668. 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

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Attention Union County Ambulance. Respond to Union County ER. ALS transfer of a 77-year-old female with TIA to St. Francis. Repeating Union County Ambulance. Respond to Union County ER. ALS transfer of a 77-year-old female with TIA to St. Francis. Timeout 611.

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Respond to Union County ER. ALS transfer, 77-year-old female with TIA to St. Francis. Repeating Union County Ambulance. Respond to Union County ER, 77-year-old female. ALS transfer with TIA to St. Francis. Timeout 619.

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0: 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She's uninjured, just needing lift assist. 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

15. Caller advised a white car traveling northbound crossed through the median at the southbound lanes. Lost sight of it, possibly in the ditch. Salem does have fire named Estonia.

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2: The outside temperature is 72 degrees Fahrenheit.
0: 5-1.

Orient. 109 South Wilmington Avenue, Orient. Yesterday has a search foot, and stated he's also been throwing up blood since last night.

United EMT, attention United EMT, Sierra Nevada Division. Nature Response 1313 North 9th. 131 North 9th, Apartment 1, 64 year old, no alert reaction to Vanillin. No, this is 43 here, please.

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1: 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Yeah.

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1: Diego.
0: 6-1 Charles 258, 1041, SC 14, secure 2 hours, please.

EMS 3, report your ambulance to 607 West Mill Street in Ava for a 71-year-old male who fell getting out of bed and is unable to get up. He advises he is not injured. His wife would like him checked out.

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His wife advised he does have a hip replacement. 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

0: 5, Illinois Disabled Veteran, 900-II, Sam.
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1: 884.
2: The outside temperature is 72 degrees Fahrenheit.

147, traffic stop, Illinois 34 at Little Chapel Church. Illinois 34, Little Chapel Church. The only county on the Silver Chevy Silverado. Silver Chevy Silverado, 418-8225 B-Boy Truck. 418-8225 B-Boy Truck.

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1: It's 3, 1042.

0: Illinois 203 ramp to I-270 eastbound. Other operators taking a report of a 1050. No injuries, no road blockage. A red Nissan Titan. It is blocking the ramp. There is blockage.
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3: 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She's acting confused. She's going to be in room 30, bed B-boy. 30 B-boy, 10-7-13.

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0: abandoned vehicle, 57 northbound, around 27.
1: Exit 8. I don't believe there's any notes on it. Not a tag record either.
0: 4. There's a F-150 off the shoulder. Had some orange tape on it. I'm going to swing around and check on it.
1: Exit 8.

Vicente United in East Anne Division. Need to respond 116 North 11th. 116 North 11th. 63-year-old female hurt her knee somehow. Can't put any pressure on it. Like, be taking the ER time out. 724, 724, 724.

0: Christopher.
1: Send an EMR needed to respond 122 South Ward Street for a 64-year-old female. She's incoherent, can't stand up, and says that her diabetic meds aren't working anymore. Your time is 7:25, OEMC clear.

0: second, right? Florida 150, Y Florida 150, Texas, XXRA K King, R Roberts, 7371. 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
1: Custody.

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0: 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Could you assign a tow report number, please?
1: A114, tow. R&R towing 1746, crash number 1416, all in the notes.

0: 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You show us clear of the scene. 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

161 Ocean 147 Traffic, Illinois 34 Granger Street, Illinois 34 Granger Street, Harrisburg, Illinois YCMC, Acadia, White G, Acadia, David G. George, 38594 DJ.

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The outside temperature is 72 degrees Fahrenheit.

Time out, 7-6-7, here, please.

The time is now 8 a.m. The room temperature is 76 degrees Fahrenheit, and the outside temperature 72 degrees Fahrenheit.

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is Tom, Ida, Lincoln, Lincoln, Ida, Tom, Tom. First is Charlotte, Charles, Henry, Adam, Robert, Lincoln, Ocean, Tom, Tom, Edward, middle, A, Adam, white female, 6-3 of 1955, repeating 6-3, 1955.

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0: 42, go ahead.
1: 842, another passerby says that the vehicle has made it to the shoulder and appears to be driving very slowly.
3: My offer of EMS, the neighbor did not wish to sign a trespass letter at this time.

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EMS-3, please report your ambulance code to 167 Edwards Road. 167 Edwards Road. 75-year-old male has been vomiting. He's very dizzy, unable to get up or move. Timeout is 8:20.

167 Edwards Road, 75-year-old male, has been vomiting. He's very dizzy and unable to

Northwest Virginia's first responders, please report 167 Edwards Road, 167 Edwards Road, for a 75-year-old male that has been vomiting and is very dizzy, unable to get up. Time at 8:22.

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1: 806, message received. 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She said she doesn't believe anything's wrong. They're doing an inspection right now. I told her you guys would probably still proceed.
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0: All three. Message received. Every report of a reckless driver westbound state route 154. Already passed 204 school. Could be a dark blue or black Dodge Charger, unknown 28. Passing in a reckless manner. Almost caused two head-on collisions.
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1: Last name is Gunther. George, Union, and Nora. D. Tom, E. Edward, or Robert. First is Kara. K. King, A. Adam, or Robert, A. Adam. Initial, C. Charles. Female, White, date of birth. 11-29 of 88. 11-29

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13 Athenia. Illinois passenger, Edward Y. Young, 14741. Edward Young, 14741. It's a red GMC.

The time is now 9 a.m. The room temperature is 76 degrees Fahrenheit, and the outside temperature 74 degrees

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0: Amazon truck tractor cemetery. 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
1: Please report your ambulance to 348 Union Grove Road. 348 Union Grove Road for an 80-year-old female that has been having back problems. She's unable to get into the car today and needs a ride to the hospital. Timeout 908.

0: Equinix 100 traffic stop, I-64 eastbound at the 71, 64 eastbound at the 71, blue Honda CRV, blue Honda CRV, Nebraska, Y-Young, R. Robert W. William, 397, Y-Young, R. Robert W. William, 397, Nebraska.
1: 24.

0: State, was that you? It's going to be 348 Union Grove Road. I've got an 80-year-old female that's been having a lot of back problems. She's unable to get to the car this morning to go to the hospital.
1: It's going to be for an 82-year-old male. Can't move his legs or stand. He seems out of it. Time is 912. OEMC clear.
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1: I'm secure. I'll be clearing very shortly. Hopefully.
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0: very long story short, property is there, Chief. 17-year-old daughter has moved out officially. You would know that, please.
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0: Miss Webster, one report of a deer got hit in the back.
1: Call regarding the one here in round two. SRP is advising that the male on site is on parole for drug charges.

the white Jeep, Oregon, 09A, P-Paul, P-Paul, and Nora, 09A, double P-Paul, and Nora, Oregon.

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0: This Y Young B Boy B Victor 0542. 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
1: Clear. Green 2014 Toyota Pro.

0: Lucky Street and Christopher, and this guy with the jumpers on his electric meter. He's still far from us. Or Mulkey? Or Mulkey, Christopher.
1: County 542, please report your ambulance to 504 North 15th Street, 504 North 15th Street, for a male that is having stomach pain and feeling weak.
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0: 504 North 15th Street for a male that is having stomach pain and feeling weak.
1: 517 County.
2: Go ahead.
1: I'm on the phone with Green Rail Services, and they advise they can set off an alarm on the monitor if you don't care to go back up to the door.
2: At 10:04.

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1: Duke 1 X100 traffic stop.
2: What?
1: Duke 1 X100 traffic stop. I 57 correction. I 64 eastbound at 70. 64 eastbound to 70. A black GMC SUV. Black GMC SUV. Missouri. It's got 2025 sticker. J. John H. Henry 8. J. John.
3: 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Timeout, 939.

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1: 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She's been doing CPR. She said that there was blood that had come out of his mouth. He had a fall a few days ago, and they found a couple blood clots.
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1: Macanda Fire Department, Macanda Fire Department, 4317 Giant City Road, 4317 Giant City Road, for a male that is unresponsive, no pulse, timeout, 944.

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1: Record X-6, traffic stop.
2: X-6, go ahead.
1: Stop I-24 eastbound to 27 and a half. I-24 eastbound, 27 and a half. White. 3 wagon here, white. 3.
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2: 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I got the information for the trailer and a
1: Grayford pickup. Missouri 2028. 1D David K King 8831. 1D David K King A Adam 31. Missouri 28.

The time is now 10 a.m. The room temperature is 74 degrees Fahrenheit, and the outside temperature 76 degrees Fahrenheit.

0: 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It's 618-357-3056.
1: Correction, the last three, or correction, the last four are 0356. 0356.

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0: The outside temperature is 76 degrees Fahrenheit.
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0: 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That's American 3428. Sam, Mary John. 3428 Texas.
1: 4710-4.
2: 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That's Giovanni Alvarado, Fort Worth. 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

0: Thanks, Glenn.
1: Traffic stop I 24 westbound to 35. I 24 westbound to 35. White Subaru, I believe it's a Forester, white Subaru Forester, and then it's the 314, Boy Robert Samra.
2: 314, Boy Robert Samra.
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4: Sam Robert, clear white, 18, Subaru, CTK.
2: We've got a report of a large metal object in the middle of the roadway, impeding traffic.
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1: 10-4, 3 will be standing by, waiting on the corner. And EMS-1 will be 10-8 here shortly.
0: 10-4, and you want 8 to go ahead and do that transfer?
1: 10-4, yeah, then go ahead.
0: 10-4.

0: Simmons coming out of ER 6.
1: 10-4, thank you.
2: Boyd William 1954. Boyd William 1954. On a black Lexus.
3: The temperature is 76 degrees Fahrenheit. 10-4, does it have an expiration year on the back of that?
4: There's another call I'm going to. It sounds like it's probably going to be kidnapping or missing persons. Also, I tried to call the father several times and it went straight to voicemail.

0: 5. I'm not getting that back. I've tried it every single way we have it wrote down in here.
1: One reference to this dog case, 343 was working yesterday, please.
2: The RP callback was carrying by the deer got out on its own.
3: 10-4.

0: Edwards, middle initial L. Date of birth, 7/5/1971, 0705-1971.
1: Clear Valley of Jeffersonville, Indiana.

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to lease a car out of Jeffersonville, Indiana on a 2021 RX350 Lexus, black in color. We weren't getting it back earlier because it's going to be an organization plate.

27 North of Deer Run, gray Hyundai Elantra, Illinois plate, F. Frank over P. Paul, 351-924. F. Frank, P. Paul, 351-924.

a little bit into Ferry County, just north of Sutter Road. The roadway is now clear, and I'll be clear as well.

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0: firefighters. This is Hannah Firefighters. Need you to respond northeast of Mach 1, northeast of Mach 1. RP advised there's a massive house fire in that area, so you can see it coming through town. I've only got one report of it. 10:43, Hannah PD clear.
1: Dispatch, Squad 1's got

0: 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Go ahead.
1: 28 traffic stop. The 15 in Ross Drive, 15 in Ross Drive on a gray Nissan, F Frank B Boy, 47598. Frank Boy, 47598.
0: Number.
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got one call on this. I've got an officer out as well. 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It was a large...

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1: Cross, because it's white.

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Pacific and 14th in the alleyway.

0: Eastbound off ramp, exit 37. At 24 eastbound, the off ramp, exit 37, US 45. Blue Freightliner truck tractor with a van semi trailer. Illinois portion, T-Paul 1314. Correction, starting over. T-Paul 1314312. T-Paul 1314312. Portion.
1: I believe this is the caller is actually the person at the other side of the road.

0: pay the booking?
1: Yes.
2: Negative. The red and white Ford F-250, they said they're just past the overpass.

0: Betty. She's on the phone with her daughter now.
1: Aaron dispatch from 802. Try to keep the flames a little lower and the piles a little smaller. Squad 1 will be clear to see. We're out back to quarters.
2: 312.
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0: 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Assisting Ebion County, what's the medical?
2: I've got 329.
0: Zero,

Classic Powell, Key Paul Earls, and W. William, Edward O. Lincoln, O. Lincoln, First of Kiara, taking Iida A. Adam, or Robert A. Adam, Middle, and Nora, be a female, date of birth, 1-26-93. Date of birth, 7/24/2012.

0: his date of birth, but I believe he's in lawman. It'll be Jeffrey Sam Glover, Jr.
1: Westbound to 53, westbound to 53, it's a truck pulling a camper. It's got a blue Ford Explorer behind it. On a blue Ford Explorer, Michigan, Edward, J. John, and Nora, 7074. Edward, John, Nora, 7074, Michigan.
2: 9:42, 24.

The time is now 11 a.m. The room temperature is 72 degrees Fahrenheit, and the outside temperature is 77 degrees Fahrenheit.

0: Yes.
1: 942, confirm. Will this be an honor request, though?
0: No, it'll be the easy one.
2: Sean Clear, valid. Matthew Wagner or Jerica Castellano, New Burnside, white, 2009 GMC.
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1: 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I'm sitting 71.
2: W. William A. Adams, B. George, and Nora E. Edwards, R. Roberts, first name is Jerica, C. John A. Adams, R. Roberts, I. Ida, K. King, A. Adams, middle initial, and Nora, date of birth 5/31/2001. 5/31/2001.

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0: 10-4, nothing further, switch back.
1: 672, 10-4, thank you. Reckless driving, I-55 southbound, milepost 63. I-55 southbound, milepost 63 at 1113, a white Kia, make your own case, KSB 235.

0: X88, motor assist, I-57 southbound, milepost 38. I-57 southbound, milepost 38. Passerby advised Union County truck tractor semi-trailer broke down on the shoulder, but partially in the roadway or near the white line.
1: I'm heading out from the cop.
2: Earlier, I called it back and spoke with a Lacey Peeler at Malibu Mobile Home Park, and she said that her child was playing with the phone. Didn't hear any distress. She said there were no issues. And then I just had a 911 open line. Could hear a male and some children talking. Called back, spoke to a loop. He said that they were getting ready to go hiking.
3: Attention United, please respond to 838 Jody Lane. 838 Jody Lane. Have a 54-year-old female. She advised that she's in a bicycle accident last week. She was already seen in Carbondale for it. She has a continuous pain in her side.
4: Right,
3: Mary, you can tell

0: 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I'll be at the CHS graduation. 10-4.
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1: Randolph County.
0: Going exit 87, traffic stop, Illinois 154 at Riverview Drive. Illinois 154 at Riverview Drive. Silver Buick Verano. Silver Buick Verano. 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
2: 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Silver 2015 Buick, sit in.

0: Crossfire, 2 car 1050, intersection of Main and University, with airbag deployment. One of the passengers in the vehicle is also 40 weeks pregnant. Come at 1144, KSHA, 1044.
1: Carbondale, you can show car 2 in route to 1050.

0: Mass Warren from CMED. I need you to go to the intersection of West Main Street and North University Avenue for a 1050 with airbags, unknown injury. Do have one passenger, 40 weeks pregnant. Time out, 11:45.
1: Repeating. 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

then Sage right before Monroe Street. Looks like patient care is taken care of. 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

0: 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Camp 8 has already spoke with him. He's also sending someone out there to check.
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0: Okay, Amar, I need to respond. Heritage Woods, 1305 Bailey Lane, room 244, 244. I have an 80-year-old female, unable to stay awake. She has swelling legs, not able to speak very well. Time out, 1147. County, your status?
1: Checkpoint, I'm not sure. 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I'm not sure. 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

0: B-Boy Truck 4, Adam G. George, M. Mary, E.M. Rubin, Nora, B-Boy Truck 4, Agman, 1028, Donald Beisiegel, Donald Beisiegel, 37 Berrywood Drive, Belleville, a 2022 Ford pickup. Elderly male driver, make your own case, KSP 235.
1: Four on the ground.
2: Yeah, the best description the caller could give me was in the area of Bear Point Church.

reports in progress. Activity by southbound just before I-64, 1152, a black pickup truck on the right shoulder. Female black appeared to be trying to get away, and two other male black suspects attempting to grab her.

The outside temperature is 78 degrees Fahrenheit.

vehicles out of the roadway. There's plenty of room. It's going to need to be towed from the scene. The company's got a tow en route. I advise the driver that if the tow company needs assistance, I will traffic control to give us a call back. Be clear, patrol.

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0: The time is now 12 noon. The room temperature is 71 degrees Fahrenheit, and the outside temperature, 78 degrees.
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1: County, secure. I'll be clear from here, relocating to 417 West Huddleston. I'll let you know when I arrive.
0: 6717. 946717. She said that her law office is at 905 South Division. And
2: she
0: felt like someone was stealing her desk. She said she's currently downloading video. And she does see that someone has been entering her like to speak to an officer. She said she's not currently at that address.

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Has a 70-year-old female retaining water. 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

0: Black Volkswagen Passat. Black Volkswagen Passat. Missouri 27, B-Boy J. John 6, T-Tom 2, Y. Young. Missouri 27, B-Boy J. John 6, T-Tom 2, Y. Young. 28, Kamara Mamade. Kamara Mamade, St. Louis. 2013 Volkswagen sedan, stopping in the roadway at your own case, case
1: BT-35. Subject, 302 Cherry Street in Enfield. 302 Cherry Street in Enfield. I'll be en route this time.
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0: 6'3", Edwin, shows clear ballot on sensor to a David Skull. Red 2003 Ford pickup truck. 27 shows clear expired on a sensor.
1: You responded to Vienna Correctional Center. You responded to an inmate with a swollen leg, possible infection, or blood clot. Timeout 1218, Authority, Johnson County Sheriff's Department, ANDU 72.

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United, respond to the Quality Inn, 2600 West Main Street. 27-year-old male, believes he's having an anxiety attack. 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

0: My name is Reckless Driving. I 70 westbound off of 83. Reckless Driving. I 70 westbound off of 83-12-27.
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0: Rob, George, Robert, Ocean Boy. First name is going to be Jeffrey. John, Edward, Frank, Frank, Robert, Edward, Young. Middle initial, G. George. Date of birth, 1-14-1959-01-14-1959. 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

0: get in contact with James or the associated female in the previous case we have here with the dog. 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

0: pulled back to David's house, along with David in the vehicle, and I am following. 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

Sam, Esom, E. Edward, B. Victor, E. Edward, and Nora. 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
1: Victor 13 and Route 2 Z Gus Marion with one patient.

0: 10 meters for the drive ahead for the eastbound, almost 144. Reckless driving, I-70 eastbound, miles 144, 1250. To my trailer, Tennessee, 322, purchase 3, 299-46, default 3, 299-46, default 6, purchase 3,
1: Clark County 901, true guy.

The time is now 1 p.m. The room temperature is 71 degrees Fahrenheit, and the outside temperature, 80 degrees.

0: Duke 1X22 Trevor South. 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William King Young, Illinois passenger.
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0: Ball 17, traffic stop.
1: DUI, reckless driving, I-57 northbound, Mile 71. West Virginia's Troop 10, DUI, reckless driving, I-57 northbound, Mile 71. 1311, silver four-door sedan, silver compact four-door sedan, possibly Infiniti, Major case, State Police Troop 10, according to KSB 24.
2: To Travis Gray at a Benton on a white, 24 Volkswagen utility. Patch 27 is clear and valid out of Benton. 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
1: Harbor and Fire, Jefferson Fire. 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

0: Paul, 20 County. 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Sounds like a pocket dial. I tried to call back with no answer.
1: 10-4, being around, advised, 1211.
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0: 23, go ahead.
1: Traffic stop, South Banker at East Hawthorne. South Banker, East Hawthorne Drive, Heffingham. 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
1: 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A Adam 38943.
0: 923, Temple.
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1: 10-4.
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0: Dev and 306 West Ray Avenue and Christopher, but it doesn't look like they were able to make contact with anybody. There is no name attached. It's in 2024.
1: 10-4, what's the last four of the phone number?
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0: 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I do not need it back.
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0: phone number to Mark Zimmerman, see if we can't get him a call, kind of advise him of the situation. I've got a number when you're ready.
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5: 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He wasn't a car
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0: David, E. Edward, and Nora. 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J. John A. Adams, E. Zebra, L. Lincoln, Y. Young, and Nora. Middle initial, L. Lincoln, date of birth, 3-2 of 2000. 3-2, 2000.
1: For she's clear about a temporary driver's license. 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
0: 10-4, I'm secure. 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
2: Temperature is 80 degrees Fahrenheit.

0: 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City good? 188 Sheriff South, Unity Road to Cross Road, Unity Road to Fancy Road, Unity Road to Fancy Road, Alexander County, Silver Cadillac passenger car, no 28.
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0: Perry requesting welfare check on his father. 1208 Glendale, 1208 Glendale. Advised he's been trying to make contact with him since about 3 p.m. yesterday and has been unable to.
2: Thank you.

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Control construction zone.

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0: The outside temperature is 78 degrees Fahrenheit.
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2: Good.
1: He is located south of 7997 Giant City Road. He is on the shoulder of the bridge that crosses that little creek just south of that address. Her mirror and window. It's her and her daughter. They are off the road. She said that they're not blocking traffic at all. And I brought Carbondale on the line. It was a black SUV headed northbound on Giant City Road into Carbondale. She said that it will have damage on the side where they hit her vehicle.

0: It's 1027. I mean, 1029 when you're ready. IECA, repeating SWIECA, first name Danny, DANNY, repeating DANNY, middle initial R Robert. R Robert, date of birth is 8382, 83 of 82.
1: Danforth.

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1: I've got another one here, same last name, S-W-I-E-C-A, S-W-I-E-C-A, first name, Jacqueline, J-A-C-L-Y-N, repeating, J-A-C-L-Y-N, middle initial R. Robert, R. Robert, date of birth is 11-26-79, 11-26-79.
2: Denton Road, Alexander County, White Toyota, Highlander, 3027, ZZ Road, 1009, SM, AC Charles, ZZ Road, 1009, SM.
3: And if you find it, run him, advise him anything.

0: Northeastern Franklin County in Southfield, Illinois until 2:45 p.m. Hazard a 60-mile-per-hour wind gust and half-dollar size hail. Authority, Fish Weather Service, Paducah State Police, Troop to the
1: Expected hazards include 60 miles per hour wind gusts and half-dollar size hail. This is a radar-indicated threat. The following impacts are expected. Hail damage to vehicles is expected. Expect wind damage to roofs, siding, and locations impacted include Benton, West City, Hannaford. This includes Interstate 57 in Illinois between mile markers 69 and 74. Repeating, a severe thunderstorm warning has been issued until 2:45 p.m. for the following county, Franklin, Illinois.
2: Go ahead.
3: You get into the intersection of Cole and Vine.
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3: Cole and Vine.
4: I don't think it's in route.
3: There's a vehicle parked on the roadway, parked in the ditch, got a flat tire.
2: I don't see much of the route. 14 miles. 10 4 7 6.

0: ground scene. We do have a large part of a tree that fell across the roadway. 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
1: Hey,

0: fired in Tube 26 to David Ostis Jr. out of Murfreesboro on a white 2008 Toyota four-door.
1: My post. He was a female subject in the lobby, reference to violation of OC.

This is the Franklin County Office of Emergency Management communications to all Franklin County units and agencies. The National Weather Service has issued a severe thunderstorm warning for Franklin County until 2:45 p.m. At 2:09 p.m., a severe thunderstorm is located over Benton, moving northeast at 20 miles per hour, hazards of 60 miles per hour wind gusts, and half-dollar size hail. Franklin County, OEMC, clear.

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0: 4338-2152. Again, it's out of Texas.
2: The National Weather Service has issued a severe thunderstorm warning for Franklin County until 2:45 p.m.
1: Where
2: the National Weather Service advised at 2:09 p.m. a severe thunderstorm was located over Benton, moving northeast at 20 miles per hour. Hazard is 60 miles per wind and half dollar hail size. OAMC clear.
1: Benton Fire, stand by.
3: Attention Benton Fire, I need to respond 203 East Reed Street, 203 East Reed Street, and the garage at the roof has collapsed and the wires are on the ground. Part of the building has collapsed as well, I believe. Time out 1414. It's information.
0: Go ahead.
3: I have a building collapse. It's going to be across the street from 203.
0: 801 to that call. We'll be en route momentarily.
3: Message received. 801 en route momentarily. Just be advised that collapsed garage is going to be across the street from 203 East Reed Street.
0: County 17, you can also clear of your

0: she says that she doesn't believe anybody's there. They just keep their belongings in there, bikes and outdoor stuff like that. She said no one's came out either. She doesn't know who owns it.
1: Covington County, Shelby, 801 and route.
0: Message received. You do have two bent units en route as well.
1: I'm on scene information.
0: Go ahead.
1: County, it appears abandoned garage. It does have a power line to it that is on the ground now.
2: Franklin County, but 800.
0: 800, go ahead.
2: I don't know if you copied me. I didn't get any traffic back. You know,

0: redirect on the traffic. It's going to be across the street from 203 East Reed Street. It's going to be a cross.
1: Yeah, I got a copy.
0: 10-1.
2: I'm all 17.
0: 17, go ahead.

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1: You said it was going to be on Ruth Street, correct? Not Reed.
2: Negative. It's going to be East Street, 200 block East Street, adjacent to the Emmanuel Baptist Church property.
3: 10-4-8-20, we are direct.
0: 801, I was getting ready to advise. It's going to be directly across the street from 203.
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0: 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Both male and female are advising it was just an argument. It does not appear anything as physical at this time.
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1: Copy. We're secure right now. We're awaiting Ameren. 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I believe it's just going to be one wall that's come down, and we saw a live fire on the ground. 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
1: 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It's going to be building 13, apartment 1A, Adam, for a 54-year-old female. Was knocked down at the dog park earlier.
2: The outside temperature, now it's 38 degrees Fahrenheit.
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2: 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She's on her way. She wasn't able to give any information other than it was a dark colored SUV. 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
2: 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It's going to be medical alert, no injuries, lift assist only. 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

0: mate, and he just wants to know what cell he's supposed to be in.
1: Yeah, it was en route to 709. Can you 10-9 your unit number?
2: Thank you.

0: attention, Benton Fire. I need you to respond 412 South DeCoin Street, 412 South DeCoin Street. I have a wire down and it is on fire. My RP is going to stand outside and show you guys where it is. 1434.
1: Copy. Dispatch, you can show 801's going to be responding unit that call. Craig Henry's going to remain on scene with this building collapse.
0: Message received, show 801 en route.

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0: 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Plates expired March 2026.
1: 120. Line is going to be on a tree that's just east of the intersection of West Smith and South Duquoin.
2: 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Have a 10-9.

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1: Greenville, Missouri. I'm going to go to Cardinal Glenn and Hospital in St. Louis, Missouri. Showing a heading of 342, a distance of 15 nautical miles. Giving a risk of 25 kilogram patient. Turn away 060-281, 060-281, and be advised, airbag 8 did decline this due to the weather.
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3: 64 eastbound at 100, 64 eastbound at 100.
4: DDRV 4915, 6 clear, red 2 21. 801, go ahead. 1-8-3 on scene, 4-2-41. 4-2-41. 4-2-41. 4-2-41. 4-2-41. 4-2-41. 4-2-41. 4-2-41. 4-2-41. 4-2-41. 4-2-41. 4-2-41. 4-2-41. 4-2-41. 4-2-41. 4-2-41. 4-2-41. 4-2-41. 4-2-41. 4-2-41. 4-2-41. 4-2-41. 4-2-41. 4-2-41. 4-2-41. 4-2-41. 4-2-41. 4-2-41. 4-2-41. 4-2-41. 4-2-41. 4-2-41. 4-2-41. 4-2-41. 4-2-41. 4-2-41. 4-2-41. 4-2-41. 4-2-41. 4-2-41. 4-2-41. 4-2-41. 4-2-41. 4-2-41. 4-2-41. 4-2-41. 4-2-41. 4-2-41. 4-
0: Go ahead, straight 30.
4: 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I'll be on 4th Street, 4th Street.
0: Bring 809 to 4th Street. I'll be down there in a minute.

0: 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The actual location of our tree that's on fire will be 415 West Smith Street.
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1: Way out. 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

0: 33, go ahead.
1: 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The fire is currently out on the tree. The power line is laying in front yard for 415. We're advising the homeowner right now.
2: The outside temperature is 75 degrees Fahrenheit.
0: Message received.
3: Charles, taking Tucson, Tucson 89 clear, green color 2005.

0: 42 Brian, valid.
1: Copy, and then Ducoin Street, that's separate incident also.
2: Well, the Ducoin's actually going to be, east of that location. Appears the best. 415 South Aiken power line has been burned through. Hammond's also en route. The other one's going to be 324 West 4, 32.

0: Gotcha. Is that the Aiken Street incident? Is that a service line to an address, or is that a power line?
1: We were advised power line, sir. That's what I advised Amber. It's burnt completely through. It's laying in the yard. I believe they have advised the residents at 415.
0: Okay, copy. We're secure here on East Reed. We've made contact with the building owner. He's making arrangements, and we are awaiting Amron. We do have live fire on the ground.
1: Message received, Chief. Yeah, I advised them that I've got three or four open for the city of Benton currently. They couldn't provide an ETA for any of them.
0: Very good. Thank you.
2: 942, 10-4, 964. You said Wayne County.

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1: R. Robert, B-Boy, E-L-R-S sound. First name R. Robert Olson. B-Boy, E-L-R-S. R. Robert,
2: shift command 12 a.m.
1: Hey, Adam. R. Robert, T-Tom, H-M-E-U. R. Robert, Jr., birthday B-428-1990.
0: 428-1990.
3: 965, go ahead. Traffic stop. 64, over. Sky 9, white BMW, passenger, BMW, passenger car, Tennessee.
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0: 935, 10-4. Clear, white 2020, correction, 2014, BMW.

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0: Viewpoint 969, traffic stop, 45 Palm Lane, 45 Palm Lane, Clay County, Black Chevy Cruise, Black Chevy Cruise, at Frank Ellington, 56662, at Frank Ellington, 56662.
2: 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I-69, at Frank Ellington, 56662, clear. 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

0: The outside temperature is... The time is now 3 p.m. The room temperature is 71 degrees Fahrenheit. And the outside temperature...
1: 58 degrees status.
0: 76 degrees.

0: 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Be responding to an adult female complaining of severe hip pain.
1: Your wife, 2013, lives in the city.
0: She did fall the other day and busted her kneecap. Now complaining of severe hip pain. Timeout 1604 Authority, Johnson County Sheriff's Department, KMU 272.

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0: talked about earlier on mail is a bitten address.
1: Fairfield, 1545 on west side of Fairfield. 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
1: See, they request no lights, no sirens. Also, they said to turn into 4860 State Route 147, to get to their drive. They said that there's a large hole in Delaware Lane.

0: Esperanza Troop 10 DUI, I-57 northbound, milepost 48. Esperanza Troop 10 DUI, I-57 northbound, milepost 48, 1509, Black Chevrolet, Colorado. Black Chevrolet, Colorado. Fishing poles and bed, several window stickers.
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0: 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Go ahead, reduce traffic.
1: We've got a tree limb on a power line down here, 1400 block of Vale. It appears to be on a power line. I'm checking the residence now. I hear a generator running.
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0: Empire, stand by, wire down. 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

0: County. I checked the residences down here on the 1400 block of Vail. They are out of power, so this is the power line that the Treeland's laying on.
1: 10-4, Fire Department, 10 Rally, will you contact an ambulance?
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0: 64 westbound exit 89, 64 westbound exit 89, white Subaru Ascent, white Subaru
1: Ascent, correct.
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1: Idaho,
0: 444, X-ray, Highway 19, triple 4, Florida.
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3: All piece of tree limbs that appears to have blown over, playing across a couple of lines, not any lines down on the curve.
5: 10-4, the fire department will check out the whole block.

0: RP advises that some teenage boys dropped off a deceased deer in the middle of the alley across the street from his address. He was wanting someone to go and talk to him.
1: Tabor County. Those boys have already been talked to. They are actually the water department's grandsons, and they are trying to dispose of it.

0: 5, traffic stop. 64 eastbound at 100. 64 eastbound at 100. White Jeep Grand Cherokee. White Jeep Grand Cherokee. Colorado. See Charles. G. George. P. Paul. E. Edward. 80. Colorado. See Charles. G. George. P. Paul. E. Edward. 80.
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1: We'll be clear from this. You can put us back 101. They're getting a forklift thing to take it up because it's too large to move it any further.

0: 5, Roadrunner Drive, 45 Roadrunner Drive, Clay County, Gray Chevy SUV, that's Frank T-Tom, 36635, that's Frank T-Tom, 36635.
1: Keys or the SUV key that's outside yet because the battery's dead.
2: I got the 24 and Leon has the 25.
3: Quinn X100 motor
1: switches. I had fun with that. Olsen used to buy, you remember? Said the battery was dead.
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5: Motors, this is Site 64 West Memphis 5. 64 West Memphis 65, Redford pickup, Redford pickup. Florida, Q Queen E Edward A Adam G George 38. Q Queen E Edward A Adam G George 38, Florida.
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1: Sure did.
0: I guess they did. I have to be sat there for a while.
2: Clear control.

0: from the north at the very end. I haven't stumbled across them. Do you have a description?
1: Negative, not from my caller, other than it being two males. Possibly saw it on a discussion point earlier that one of them was wearing orange.
0: I guess I'll circle back around to Lion Street and see if I can come across them.
2: 921, keep quiet for me. Auto return.
1: God.
3: County, I return the 21 to Mr. Brady Rubenacker as soon as I have. So he hung up on me, not answering now. 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
1: 10-4.

0: on their property. It's been caution tape and also put in a position they can't be contacted by anybody walking down the street. I'm going to go ahead and clear this incident.
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1: I'm going to be at the end of the north. Just be advised if, depending on what side of town, the additional incidents on here, either hurry up, elevated incident, or be around your incident. We'll just make one of you two of the responding unit, and I'll just take your place.
3: Copy that.
4: Nothing good.
3: Shepherd Lane, Jefferson County. Hello, 15 at Shepherd Lane, Jefferson County. My wife, Chevy Equinox. 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
1: It's going to be 154, the Snowy Owls. It's going to be an Illinois passenger, Z-Zebra 937784. Zebra 937784. Silver Corolla.
2: Yeah. 619, Denver.

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scrutinizing is reckless driving at 64 westbound on bus 130. Reckless driving at 64 westbound on bus 130. 15 at 29. Blue car. Make your own case. Take police to 90 points.

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0: County, about noon, Junction Bridge. Simpson County, Benton units, have a report of a rolling domestic left Casey's in West Frankfort, possibly northbound toward Benton. 28 is going to be George Adam, 71839. George Adam, 71839, comes back out of West Frankfort to a Tracy Mathis on a black 2017 Jeep Utility. Possibly order protection in place if they think it may be a Wayne Mathis or the other party. This information only, your timeout is 1544, Franklin County, OMC.
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2: This watch includes the following counties: Franklin and Perry. Going to be in the parking lot behind Goodwill for a 17-year-old male fresh.
1: Including large hail and damaging winds in and close to the watch area. While severe weather may not be imminent, persons should remain alert for rapidly changing weather conditions and listen for later statements and possible warnings. 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

425 East Main Street. It's going to be under the large tree by the old Macy's for a 17-year-old male who was hit in the left kidney.

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2: Again. Due to the severe thunderstorm watch. Until 10 p.m.

Clay, Crawford, Effingham, Jasper, Lawrence, and Rick Hunt. Authority, National Weather Service, Lincoln, State Police 299, 2 point.

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1: 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Authority: National Weather Service, Paducah, Kentucky.

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0: Delta. 9352 Delta.
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0: 37 South Canoca Road, Marion County. Black Chevy Tahoe. I don't want to be truck. 371-6614. 371-6614. 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
0: Do you have a last known location or an area for this lost hiker?
1: He is... 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
0: 10-4.

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Edward and Nora as Sam 4. Ocean William, Edward, Nora, Sam 4. Going to be a silver Chrysler.

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0: 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E. Edward. N. Nora. S. Sam. First name, Mitchell. M. Mary. I. Ida. C. Tom. C. Charles. H. Henry. 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Date of birth, 8/7/80.
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0: The time is now 4 p.m. The room temperature is 71 degrees Fahrenheit, and the outside temperature 80 degrees.
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1: 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That'd be William Street Department.
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0: 51 just south of Hand Lane. US 51 just south of Hand Lane. It's going to be a white Toyota Avalon. White Toyota Avalon. The Everett and Mary 29759. Everett and Mary 29759.
1: Edward M. Mary 29759, clear white 2003 Toyota sedan.

0: Atlanta National Weather Service in St. Louis has issued a severe thunderstorm warning for southeastern Fayette County and central Illinois, Marion County, southeastern Fayette County and Marion County until 5 p.m. Severe thunderstorms are located along a line from Brina to near Shattuck along a line of 15 miles northeast of Salem. 7 miles northwest of Centralia, moving east at 20 miles per hour, has a 60 mile per hour wind gust and quarter size hail. Severe thunderstorm will be near Sandoval, Kamundi, Farina around 4:05, Odin and Salem around 4:10, Central City, Centralia around 4:20.
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0: the wrong way on 64 East.
1: Been against East, or crash westbound traffic, he's walking east.
0: 10-4, subject's on the interstate walking eastbound in the westbound lanes on the shoulder.
1: Okay.

0: valid to Justin Emery out of Elkville. He is attached. He is also clear valid.
1: This is Justin attached.

0: Severe thunderstorm watch number 208.
1: He's wearing a 10 hoodie. Black pants. He's not walking very fast.
0: In Illinois, Franklin and Perry. Remember, a severe thunderstorm watch means the conditions are favorable for the development of severe weather, including large hail and damaging winds, in and close to the watch area. While severe weather may not be imminent, persons should remain alert for rapidly changing weather conditions and listen for later statements and possible warnings. Stay tuned to NOAA Weather Radio, commercial radio and television outlets, or internet sources for the latest severe weather information. Repeating, severe thunderstorm watch number 208 has been issued until 10 p.m. for the following counties in Illinois, Franklin and Perry.
2: The outside temperature is 80 degrees Fahrenheit.

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0: of Johnston City. RP advised, 78-year-old male, O2 saps dropped to 80. They are unsure why. They do have oxygen at home. He's not usually on it. They said on 3 liters, he's up to 86.
1: Go ahead.
0: Marion, feed him out, 1617.
2: 911, accidental dial at 730 Street. I spoke to a Steve Ray who advised that just accidental. There was no signs of distress.
3: 16, counting suspicious.
4: National Weather Service, Lincoln, issued a severe thunderstorm warning for Clay County and southeastern Effingham County until 5 p.m.
3: 215, she stated.
4: Authority, yes. National Weather Service, in Lincoln.
3: Mowing
4: Checklist
3: property. She then seen the man get off his lawnmower and walk around a fenced-in area of property that they do not own, they do not maintain. She thought it was suspicious. She's unsure what he was doing on the property. Located. It'll be a white male, about 5'10", blue jeans, wearing a housing authority shirt.

0: 3 units, Troop 9, the National Weather Service is saying 2-1
1: for Southern Marion County until 5 p.m. Severe level of proficient tornado was located over Odin near Salem, moving east at 25 miles per hour. Hazard tornado and quarter-size hail. Authority National Weather Service in St. Louis, State Police Troop 9 in Coyne, KZE 651.

trailer.

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1: Traffic stop.
2: 56, go ahead.
1: 56, traffic stop. Speed Highway 127 at Heron Road. Highway 127 Heron Road, Perry County. Blue Moss at 3. Blue Moss at 3. D. David, Z Zebra 81500. D. David, Z Zebra 81500.
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0: County Purple 20. Showing back 101, made contact with a Keith Ray. He advised that he had accidentally dialed 911. There was a female in the home, however, she did not
1: want to talk to me. The National Weather Service in Lincoln has issued a severe thunderstorm warning for Clay County, Southern Effingham County, until 5 p.m. At 4:13 p.m., a severe thunderstorm was located near Edgewood, or 18 miles southwest of Effingham, moving east at 30 miles per hour, 50% thunderstorm. In the mid-70s, Saturday, hot, sunny. Highs of damage to vehicles is expected. Expect wind damage to roofs, siding, and trees. This severe thunderstorm will be near Edgewood and Mason around 4:20 p.m. Other locations in the path of a severe thunderstorm include Bible Grove. This includes Interstate 57 between mile markers 142 and 148. Remain alert for a possible tornado. Tornadoes can develop quickly from severe thunderstorms. If you spot a tornado, go at once into the basement or small central room in a sturdy structure. For your protection, move to an interior room on the lowest floor of a building. Large hail, damaging wind, and continuous cloud-to-ground lightning are occurring with this storm. Move indoors immediately. Lightning is one of nature's leading killers. Remember, if you can hear thunder, you are close enough to be struck by lightning. A temperature of 81 degrees. Once again in St. Louis, it was cloudy and the chance of rain 20%. Cloudy with a slight chance of thunderstorm, which prompted the warning, has moved out of the area.
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0: Illinois Air Exit 116. Move to an
1: 57 northbound mile post 124. I-57 northbound mile post 124.
0: In a mobile home.
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1: They're not 1050. They're just sending in case of precautionary.
0: The National Weather Service in Lincoln has issued a severe
1: we'll have
0: storm warning.
2: Clay County, Southern Effingham County, until 5 p.m. At 4:13 p.m., a severe thunderstorm was located near Edgewood, or 18 miles southwest of Effingham, moving east at 30 miles per hour. Expected hazards include 60 miles per hour wind gusts and half-dollar size hail.
3: Myself, okay. 10-4.
4: Thank you.
5: Ryan, 57 southbound 137. I'm attempting to make my upfit now. Stand by for 28.
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10: 106, traffic stop, Pigeon County. 138, Casper Road, 148, Casper Road. It's a Blue Ford. In Nora, R. Robert, S. Sam, K. King, A. Adam, R. Robert, I. Ida. Repeating, Nora, Robert, Sam, King, Adam, Robert, Ida.
9: Paragraph 11, I have a transfer request coming out of Fairfield Memorial Hospital.
10: Paragraph
9: 11, Fairfield Illinois, wanting to go to Ascension, St. Vincent's, in Evansville, Indiana. Heading at 0810, a distance of 23 nautical miles. It'll be an RSA 48 kilogram patient, declaring 060 342 060 436.

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1: 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I'd have to notify it.

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They can park at the, around the 140. Just to let vehicles know there's a curb that traffic is getting backed up.

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7, and that was out of Alberta, Canada, correct?

The outside temperature is 79 degrees Fahrenheit.

vigilant. Sheldon has possession of the vehicle. Fire is still on St. Jones to clean up, but I'm not needed anymore. There was nothing suspicious about the fire. He was just driving down the road and caught fire. I'll be clear.

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3: 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I have a female in respiratory distress.

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1: 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It's going to be your room 743-1084.
0: Be on call for the Jackson County Housing. We'll be there in 10 to 15 minutes to trespass conference.

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1: 109, we're transporting to Franklin.
2: 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Right along.
0: Paul 19, 10-4.

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0: door of a building. Mostly sunny. Temperature is storm. Move indoors immediately. Lightning is one of nature. Remember, if you can hear torrential rainfall is occurring with this storm and may lead to flash flooding. Do not drive your vehicle through flooded roads. Thursday partly originates from the National Weather Service Forecast Office in St. Louis, Missouri, and serves parts of southwest Illinois and southeast Missouri. Tonight, mostly cloudy with... midnight, sun showers likely with Decatur. Expected hazards include ping pong ball size hail and 60 miles per hour wind gusts. Severe weather has been confirmed by emergency management reported. Widespread tree damage and hail between quarter and golf ball size has been reported at multiple locations within Marion County. The following effects are expected. People and animals outdoors will be injured. Expect hail damage to roofs, cladding, windows, and vehicles.
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0: Report 946. Both Unit 2 drivers, sign refusals.
1: The studio was the bomber. Actually, they also advised that we can go ahead and get heavy duty recovery on the way. That way we can get the roadway a little bit more opened up, or maybe totally opened up as quickly as possible. So whatever you need from the guys on scene from that.
2: The outside temperature is 79 degrees Fahrenheit.

0: Troop 10 units, National Weather Service in Paducah, Kentucky has issued a severe thunderstorm warning for southwestern Jefferson County until 5:30. Locations impacted include Mount Vernon, Woodlawn, and Waltonville. Safe place, Troop 10 to Coin.
1: The time is now 5 p.m. The room temperature is 72 degrees Fahrenheit, and the outside temperature, 79 degrees.
2: You got something going on?
3: The 8 and 78. For your protection, move to an interior room on the lowest floor of a building. A severe thunderstorm warning remains in effect until 5:30 p.m. for Clay County. At 4:51 p.m., a severe thunderstorm was located near Flora, moving east at 45 miles per hour. Expected hazards include ping pong ball size hail and 60 miles per hour wind gusts. Highs in the mid-70s, chance of thunderstorms in the afternoon. Highs in the lower 80s, chance of rain 30%. At 4 p.m.
4: 5 hole 17, is that one?

0: County Fire Department from the National Weather Service out of Paducah, Kentucky, has issued a severe thunderstorm warning for southwestern Jefferson County until 5:30 p.m. The National Weather Service out of Paducah, Kentucky, has issued a severe thunderstorm warning for southwestern Jefferson County until 5:30. Locations of impact: Mount Vernon, Woodlawn, and Waltonville, type 1701, Jefferson County, Kentucky, Kisby, 1080.
1: Unknown. I mean, I was there about 3 weeks ago for the same thing, maybe a month ago.

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2: 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It's going to be Missouri, hermit trailer, 12 Mary 9. Hey, Adam, H. Henry. 12 Mary.
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1: Father is going to meet you at the residence and go from there.
2: For just a minute. I'm going to be on MHD. I'm going to grab 16. Yes.

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1: Dave, we're notified two times that we needed them en route at the 140. They said it might be a while, but they weren't going to be en route.
0: In for. Thank you.

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0: four tow numbers, correct?
2: Roger on that. Thank you.
0: I have something going on. I'll get them attached whenever.

0: The outside temperature is 78 degrees Fahrenheit.
1: Edward R. Robert 59775 clear. Please suspend a mandatory insurance violation. Silver 2012 Chrysler Passenger Van.
2: 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What's the question that you're needing to ask them?

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2: Troop 9 units. National Weather Service of Lincoln has issued a thunderstorm warning for Jasper County, Richland County, and Clay County. Jasper County, southeastern Jasper County, Richland County, and southeastern Clay County till 6 p.m. Authority, National Weather Service of Lincoln.
3: 10-4.
2: Severe, correction, the National Weather Service of Paducah has issued a thunderstorm warning for southwestern Wayne County, southwestern Wayne County, until 5:45 p.m. 40 National Weather Service, Paducah.

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2: Girl male, trouble walking, left arm pain, can't talk, believe he's having a stroke. 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

0: did say 27 was on scene, right? 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

0: need to call Brian, but I think Lunger just left on 13 eastbound in Deer County. Still trying to gather further. It should be a white pickup truck with a red toolbox in the back.
1: To 25 miles. Thunderstorm. Possible tornado. Tornadoes can develop quickly from severe thunderstorms. If you spawn a tornado, go at once into the basement or small central room in a sturdy structure. For your protection, move to an interior room on the lowest floor of a building. Large hails, damaging wind, and continuous cloud-to-ground lightning are occurring with these storms. Move indoors immediately. Lightning is on the way to its main terrace. Remember,
2: Reckless driving, Ivyson southbound, milepost 84. White truck tractor, white semi trailer, pure transportation on trailer, trailer number 1223. White truck tractor, white semi trailer, pure transportation on trailer, trailer number 1223. 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State Police Troops, Indiquan.

The outside temperature is 78 degrees Fahrenheit.

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Edward F. Frank F. Frank 8475. Edward Frank Frank 8475, North Carolina. X61, North Carolina, EWF Frank 8475, clear 2019 Ford F-150 Super Crew.

0: officer showed up. He ran out of gas. I've spoken to him about the registration. He does have current insurance. He's going to fill it up and park it at home.
1: Yeah, I should do it.

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Leader fell and hit her head. Here's your time now, 1735, Braidwood County, Williams.

call in here from the 10-1.

for a fire department, 6 Jones Borough Fire Department, responding to the area of 86 West Walnut Street, Jones Borough. Area of 86 West Walnut Street, Jones Borough, assist 5-12. The list is there. Repeating attention, Jones Borough Fire Department, responding to the area of 86 West Walnut Street, Mill Creek. Area of 86 West Walnut Street, Mill Creek, assist 5-12. The list is there. Timeout 1738.

0: locate any of these individuals?
1: Continuous cloud-to-ground lightning is occurring with these storms. Move indoors immediately. Lightning is one of nature's leading killers. Remember, if you can hear thunder, you are close enough to be struck by lightning. Torrential rainfall is occurring with these storms and may lead to flash flooding. Do not drive your vehicle through flooded roadways. The following is a summary of watches, warnings, and advisories in effect. For the KXI 49 listening area, a severe thunderstorm warning remains in effect until 6:15 p.m. for the following county, Wayne, Illinois. A severe thunderstorm warning remains in effect until 6 p.m. for the following counties in Illinois, Clay, and Richland. A severe thunderstorm warning remains in effect until 5:45 p.m. for the following county, Wayne. The severe thunderstorm warning for southeastern Clay County is canceled. The storms which prompted the warning have moved out of the warned area. Commercial radio and television outlets or internet sources for the latest severe weather information. Repeating.
2: Advised that they have been called by the Gray Express or whatever, Gray Transportation, saying that they called them to do one of the tows.
3: 10-4, I just got done talking with Unit 2 and told them that was not going to happen.
4: Duke 9-21. Just advise, and if they have any questions, I can call them, but due to the road blockage, we called for the next rotational tow to expedite and get the roadway cleared and did not give the owners of the trucks an opportunity. Therefore, we are going with who we called. If there's a problem, they can call, let me know, and I'll call them.
5: 921, 10-4.

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0: care of you.
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0: I'm doing Grandma. I'll have him with me. She was right here down the street. Mileage 38,704. 38704.

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0: older model black vans pulled in there. 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They have tags.
1: Yeah, they're camped here. They're coming back, I don't know, whenever, in that site, and they just wanted to go look at it.
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0: sales call, 1406 Ryan Court, 2-year-old female, puking. But she got a hold of her mother's vape.
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0: Ambulance call 1406, Ryan Court, 2-year-old female, puking.

0: Zero. RA is 2. I have 2 hours and 30 minutes still. And it's going to take us about 12 minutes to get there, and we're prepared to copy any and all information.
1: I assume that's where the bags came from. So there's no buy-in, so I'll be quick.

0: Christopher 0603, Senior Photo Discretion, come to safe place.
1: But where are we going? Are we going to the meeting at the Union County Hospital helipad?
0: Is responding to the fire department, 5-12 on Henry. Take it up for this whenever you're ready to come.
1: I am ready.
0: 372194 by 890983. Again, 372194 by 890983. Your copy.
1: Good copy. We'll talk in just a little bit. See you, Airbag 35F.
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0: 32 is on site with a very large tent, but there's no vehicle.
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1: Burlington on a bronze 2019 Chevrolet sedan. 27 on your registered owner. Shows clear ballot out of Ashley. Born in 90. Fraction 2002.

0: right in line at Signals, get it all back off on this one.
1: Back to the Merrimack.
2: Before, also, 201-18 open.
1: 10-9, you've got off. County, we're under, clear, wondering if you heard any back, anything back from Merrimack about ETA. 10-4, they accepted just a little after that with a 24-minute ETA. They should be getting close. County, if you want to go ahead and cancel, we're going to be transporting up to Union County. 10-4.
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1: The outside temperature is 77 degrees
2: Fahrenheit. Fargo, pitch crash report. We're at 1 and 86.

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It's John. J-John Ocean in Nora. There's no middle initial. Earth is 222.92.

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4: Hours and 20 minutes to zero, and looks like it's going to take us about 5 minutes to get home.
5: Troop 10 units, DUI, I-64 westbound, mile post 87.
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5: Different units, Troop 10, DUI, I-64 westbound, mile post 87. Black motorcycle.
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7: is
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7: Well,
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7: about. Outside temperature, 77 degrees.
6: 10-4.
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6: Car two.
9: Fire alarm system's been reset. All fire units are going to be clear. They're going to be moving them to 306 West Mill location.
6: 10-4.

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16 Kenny and North Coaching Secretary responded 214 North John Street, Jonesboro. 214 North John Street, Jonesboro. 59-year-old female hurting really bad, can't move. Her port in her chest is causing pain. She is conscious and breathing. Repeating attention, Union County Ambulance Clinton Segment Room for a 59-year-old female at 214 North John Street, 214 North John Street for a 59-year-old female hurting really bad and can't move, port in her chest, causing pain. She is conscious and breathing. Timeout, 18.

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0: 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Sarah 148, North County Line Road, Franklin County. It's a gray Toyota Route 4, gray Toyota Route 4, 651-864, 651-864. One 864 cleared dark blue 2007 Toyota Italy.

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3: Be advised, I am 19 en route to Hey Carl's on 14. 14747, State Highway 14. Have a county unit on scene, not answering status.

0: The outside temperature is 77 degrees Fahrenheit.
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1: 10-4, it's going to be Huddleston and DeCoins. Huddleston and DeCoins. I'll have a 1028 when you're ready.
0: 6, have to manually restart my computer. Please keep my CFS open so I can finish my report, please.
1: 6-10-4. T-Tom L. Lincoln, or Robert L. Lincoln. T-Tom L. Lincoln. It's going to be a specialty plate. Idaho over Sam.

Fiona Rubin or Teresa Wong out of China, 03 Chevy pickup.

Bravo 27 when ready. Last name's going to be long, common spelling. First name, Reuben, R. Robert, Union, B. Boy, Edward, and Nora. Middle initial is A. Adam. He is a junior. 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
1: Have a stabbing, gain him further. 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
1: Karen, Edward 3, I'm direct on your traffic. 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
0: I believe it's going to be a white Chevy Impala. A white...
2: Three, message received,

0: stomach. 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United and route officers almost on scene. Air beat time at 1815.
1: Receive dispatch. 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
3: Copy that.
2: United, Air City. United, you can proceed to the scene. Fire's in right as well. H-16 advised that it's a minor stab wound.
4: County's traffic. I was just checking on your status. Yeah.

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0: 27, 1816, White Dodge Charger, White Dodge Charger, F-Rank, Q-Queen, 89825, F-Rank, Q-Queen, 89825, 1028, Justin, W. William Hamilton, Justin, W. William Hamilton, Mount Vernon, White, 2014, Dodge Sedan, make your face, get loose, drive it, call, look at SP235.
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1: Attention United, please respond to 11200 Redco Drive. 11200 Redco Drive is going to be the Ison Electronics building. 51-year-old male thinks he's possibly having a heart attack. Advice goes to the north side of the building, door number 5.

The National Weather Service has issued severe thunderstorm watch number 208, effective until 10 p.m. This watch includes the following counties in Illinois, Franklin, and Perry. Remember, a severe thunderstorm watch means the conditions are favorable for the development of severe weather, including large hail and damaging winds in and close to the watch area. While severe weather may not be imminent, persons should remain alert for rapidly changing weather conditions and listen for later statements and possible warnings. Stay tuned to NOAA Weather Radio, commercial radio and television outlets, or internet sources for the latest severe weather information. Repeating, severe thunderstorm watch number 208 has been issued until 10 p.m. for the following counties in Illinois, Franklin, and Perry.

The outside temperature is 77 degrees Fahrenheit.

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2: 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And also go ahead and show us on scene here. Here's what. 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
0: Edward H. Henry, 328-23. Edward H. Henry, 328-23.

The outside temperature is 77 degrees Fahrenheit.

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0: 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I'm needing bodies for a ground search and thermal cameras. And also alert Murfreesboro City as well.

0: 55 northbound, mile post 55 northbound, mile post 55, on the Pacific Band, White Crest Pacific Band, New Jersey 28, B Victor 10, U Union, G George F Frank, New Jersey 28, B Victor 10, U Union, G George F Frank.
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This stage is difficulty reaching. Somerset Hills at 42, Meadow Spring Drive. 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

therapy. He has left the residence with, I believe, all of his belongings. 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